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2: All right, so it's been a few weeks since the unfortunate headlines about Jelly Roll's personal life, from his marriage ending to his daughter's mother getting sentenced on drug charges. But amongst all of that, some positive news for his fans. Just yesterday, he surprise dropped a brand new faith-drenched song called Hands Up. We got

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From Nashville to nationwide.

This is I Heart Country. She is Megan Maroney. That song is called Beautiful Things. There's more with her coming up in a few minutes. She's our special guest tonight for I Heart Country House Party. Stay close. Shaboozy checking in now.

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0: 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America 250, your share of big money back here Monday. Here's new Luke Combs.

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I got to tell you, we are loving hanging with our girl Megan Maroney. More with her in a few minutes. If you got a question for Megan, call us or text 1-877-367-4432.

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We are counting down to September when we can get back to Vegas, baby. Thanks to Capital One, we're celebrating another year of our iHeart Radio Music Festival. At Capital One helping us book some amazing acts, including Lainey Wilson, Kenny Chesney, more. 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

iHeart Country. We love Zach Top. His latest is on right now because we're hanging with our girl Megan Maroney. More with her in just a couple of minutes. First, why don't you hear this one called South of Sanity?

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1: I'm like one of the only people left at the radio station here that hasn't seen the new Toy Story movie. I understand Taylor Swift is in it. I should have seen it already, all right? My bad. Chase Matthew, we're playing some brand new country on a Saturday night. Song is called

This is I Heart Country. Quit bagging on Bailey Zimmerman, man. If I was a young guy and I had a ton of money and I was famous, I'd make mistakes. This dude stands up, though. He admits it. He faces things head on, man. I'm proud of him. Dan and Shay, love their new song. Hear it in less than 3 minutes.

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The After Midnight Instagram looks much different than it did just a few weeks ago, but it's more than just the look. 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
1: Hey, Granger, this is Jesse calling from Williamsport. Then you just wanted to call and let you know that I listen to you every morning while I'm making breakfast and getting ready for the day.
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1: Okay, a little piece of advice. Don't climb on historical statues because playing dumb won't get you out of trouble. Earl's going to tell us exactly what went down coming up next.

iHeart Country on iHeart Radio. It was originally seen as very iconic, but today they're usually only occupied by overweight, balding men. I'm talking about the Corvette. Some news on that car and history coming up in two songs. Hang tight.

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1: Listen, I get it. Not everyone sleeps at night. Some of us think, some of us drive, some of us pray. Granger's with you through it all. Thanks for being a part of the After Midnight family.

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Hey, thank you for starting your Sunday here with me on After Midnight. What woke you up so early this morning? 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

0: 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Ann is about to join us with another round of Nashville news. 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
1: 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I'll explain coming up in your Nashville news.

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8: Weekend third shifters, thank you for keeping America rolling 24/7. That's what you do. It means more on a Sunday morning that you're working that third shift. And it means a lot to me personally that you're listening at this hour. So thank you for being here. I'm glad you're with me. I'm Granger Smith, your host, and I've got this question. Who was your very first crush, maybe as a kid? Call me. Let's talk about this. 866-607-8383. I've also got Earl Nibbles Jr. coming in with a dumb criminal story and all this with a bunch of good country music. You're at the right place. Keep it right here.
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It may still be Saturday night where you are. Thank you for being here. Where are you listening right now? My number is 866-607-8383.

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Early Sunday, welcome to it. How about we get the day going with some good news? I just happen to have some I'll share with you in two songs.

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Hey, what's got you awake this late on a Sunday? 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
1: Hey, Granger, man, I appreciate you being up all night. I'm out here Ubering to 3, 4 in the morning. Thanks, sir.
2: 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Stay safe out there.

by Hard Country on iHeartRadio. It was originally seen as very iconic, but today they're usually only occupied by overweight, balding men. I'm talking about the Corvette. Some news on that car and history coming up in two songs. Hang tight.

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1: 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And Granger Smith is the voice that keeps the night going strong. 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

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I love it when you're part of the show. 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

0: 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Ann is about to join us with another round of national news. Ann, what do you got coming up?
1: Oh my gosh, Granger, do you see Bailey Zimmerman faces felony charges? I'll explain coming up in your Nashville news next.

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1: Good morning, y'all. It's Sunday, and you're spending it here with me on Mornings with Granger. I'm Granger Smith, your host. I've got a good news story to bring a little peace into your day, I hope. That's coming up next. Hang tight.

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0: 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So how's your Sunday morning going so far? I hope it's off to a peaceful start. Hey, thanks for listening to Mornings with Granger. My number here is 866-607-8383. 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

0: 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Stick around. Ann Hudson is coming up with the latest buzz from Nashville. Ann, give us a tease of what you got coming up.
1: Well, Granger, this is exciting. Zach Top dropped a little surprise information. I got it for you coming up in your Nashville news next.

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Good Sunday morning, y'all. I'm so glad you've got Weekend Mornings with Granger turned up as we ease into another great Sunday together.

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So what is a sound? As soon as you hear it, you're taken straight back to summertime. It's no denying that this sound says summer. 866-607-8383. Wow.

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Tomorrow morning on the Bobby Bones Show. It's

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When a Wendy's fry fight turns into a shootout, who ends up in the most trouble? Well, spoiler, it's not who you think. Earl Dibbles is coming in with his true, dumb criminal story to make all of this make sense. Coming up next.

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0: 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All right, I want to take your phone call right here. 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

iHeart Country on iHeart Radio. It was originally seen as very iconic, but today they're usually only occupied by overweight, balding men. I'm talking about the Corvette. Some news on that car and history coming up in two songs. Hang tight. I threw

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1: He loves talking about history, and he's even got the diploma to prove it. It's time for This Day in History on Mornings with Granger.
2: On this day, June the 28th, 1919, Treaty of Versailles ended World War I. 1953, workers assembled the first Corvette in Flint, Michigan. 1969, the Stonewall Riots began in New York City. 1997, Mike Tyson bit off Evander Holyfield's ear. 2007, the bald eagle was removed from the list of threatened species. Some famous birthdays include Elon Musk, host and skater Rob Dyrdek, actress Kathy Bates, director Mel Brooks, actor John Cusack, country singer Kelly Pickler, and NFL great John Elway. Those are just a few things that went down on this day in history.
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Thanks for spending part of your Sunday with me on Mornings with Granger. 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

0: 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Ann Hudson is coming up next with all the latest from Nashville. 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
1: Well, you know me, Granger. I love me some Reba McEntire. And, well, she had a surprise drop. I got that story coming up in your Nashville news next.

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1: Hey, Granger, this is Sarah from Sims, Alabama. 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
2: Asking this question, who was your very first crush? Maybe a celebrity, maybe a girl down the street, maybe a guy down the street. Who was that for you as a kid? 866-607-8383.
3: I'm a 90s baby. I'm a big Hannah Montana fan. And my celebrity crush back in the 90s, I'm not even going to lie, it was Billy Ray Cyrus. Yeah, he was my celebrity crush. He was like, you know, the teacher crush.
2: I saw Billy Ray about 1995-96 at Six Flags Over Texas in Arlington. And he was wearing white tennis shoes, blue jeans, and he took off his shirt, and all the girls just crushed. 866-607-8383.
4: First celebrity crush was in junior high. We had a project we had to do, and we had to make a board, like, about us. And my parents had a stack of Rolling Stone magazines. And in that stack of Rolling Stone magazines was a special, I don't know, like an interview with Carmen Electra. If you know Rolling Stone and their photography, it was a great photo. So I put that on this soundboard, or whatever, not the soundboard, but my project board about me, and I told everyone that was going to be my wife when I got older. So yes, Carmen Electra was my first celebrity crush.
2: And so what happened, though? We need the rest of the story. Did you ever meet her? Did she become your wife? 866-607-8383.
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A routine traffic stop goes horribly wrong when a cop accidentally shoots a guy with his own gun. Earl is stopping by to share this story coming up next. 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

0: 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Okay, going to the phone lines. 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
0: 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Got our daily upload, a little encouragement for you here coming up.

0: country. It's Brooke Taylor. Just giving you a little encouragement here to start off the show today with something I call my daily upload. It says this, progress has little to do with speed, but much to do with direction. Just keep taking the next step. Progress has little to do with speed, but much to do with direction. You want to hear that again? It's up on my Instagram stories if you want to find me at Brooke Radio.
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0: It's iHeart Country. It's Brooke Taylor. It's pretty cool listening to Robert win himself $2,500 and talking about where he would take his dream trip.
1: Actually, I'm a patriotic kind of guy. I've been all around the world. I'm a 20-year Navy vet, and there is no place like home.
0: I'll tell you what, there is no place like home. Congratulations. More chances to win that cash back tomorrow morning at 8 a.m.

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Your home for the Bobby Bones Show in the Morning, iHeart Country. It's Brooke Taylor. Did anybody else hear the insanely big news from Miranda Lambert? We got to talk about it here coming up next.

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1: It's Brooke Taylor. I feel like we've been waiting a really long time for an announcement from Miranda Lambert, but it's official. Her next album is on the way. She revealed this week her new album, Crisco, is 12 tracks. We're going to get it this fall on October 2nd. It's available for pre-order right now. She also released that track listing up on her Instagram page if you want to check it out. But so excited to get this new album from Miranda.
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0: for the Bobby Bones Show in the morning, iHeart Country. It's Brooke Taylor. 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
1: 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Is it dream come true to have my song on the radio? It's still crazy to say. Here's my song, Boston. On a ch-

0: guys, it's I Heart Country on The Verge artist Stella Lefty. 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

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Mountains, beaches, back roads, and barbecues. 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Answer it with the 250K USA giveaway. 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
1: It's Brooke Taylor. Man, Kane Brown on the mend. 23 stitches in his ear this weekend after being pelted with a golf ball at like 180 miles per hour. We are so thankful he's

iHeartCountry. It's Brooke Taylor. Well, let's talk about it in our food news coming up next. Dunkin' launching their 4th of July menu for this coming week. We'll give you all the details here on the show coming up next. New truck, big lady.

0: for the Bobby Bone Show in the morning. It's Brooke Taylor. Looking like Duncan is getting in on America 250 and the celebrations this week for the 4th of July. They just launched their 4th of July menu with 11 new drinks, including refreshers, teas, lemonades. There's limeades, coffees, and culottas, and more. This is the one that I'm pretty excited about. It is a peach tea Duncan Zero. It's a zero sugar energy drink made with peach and blackberry flavors. There's also going to be a Starlight Lemonade with freeze pop flavors and dragon fruit pieces. I don't know about you, but this one sounds good too. Frozen Oreo and PB Coffee Chiller, a blend of coffee, peanut butter flavors, and Oreo cookie pieces topped with whipped cream, mocha drizzle, and Oreo pieces as well. I don't want to know how much sugar is in there, but I definitely want a bite.
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It's Brooke Taylor. You know, we're getting closer to Dan and Shay. August 21st, they got a new album coming out called Young. This song is on there and one that just holds a lot of weight. So important. It's their new one. This one's called Say So.

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Tomorrow morning at 8:20, how someone on the show missed a $20,000 payday. They're going to be kicking themselves. Tomorrow morning on the Bobby Bones Show.

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0: I still am not over the fact that Florida Georgia Line signed a new management deal. I am just praying it into existence. Dear Lord, can we get an FGL tour next year, please?

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0: If you're into all of the trends that happen each and every single year, how about this summer's top food and drink trends according to Google? We'll talk about this here on the show coming up next. Let's see if you can guess what's going to be on

0: Your home for the Bobby Bones Show in the morning. It's iHeart Country. It's Brooke Taylor. Can we talk about some of these summer food and drink trends that are apparently very popular right now based on Google? And I'm interested in this because these summer hottest drinks... Have you ever heard of a hojicha? Apparently, it's a roasted green tea drink that's really popular right now. And people are drinking those lattes, horchatas, and matcha horchata lattes. Those are the big things right now. Also, spritzes going to be really big this year. And then some of the biggest things on the food menus, fiber maxing is topping protein as the focus in nutrition. So people are trying to really get in their fiber this year, which honestly, like, is important. Black sesame is apparently everything this summer. And then a new combo, hot dogs made with Spam. Mm-hmm. Yeah, those are exploding in popularity as well. So bon appetit, y'all.
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15: 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Y'all are not gonna believe what Perks Pass is giving you a chance to win. A trip to Hawaii, airfare, a beautiful Hilton Grand vacation villa, the whole thing.

0: 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It's Brooke Taylor. 250K USA giveaway continues back tomorrow morning. We are getting you more chances to win $2,500 starting at 8 a.m.
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1: I don't know about you. I feel like this weekend could just slow down a little bit. Already Sunday, we're staring at a Monday morning right around the corner. Let's finish strong today. Oh, by the way, I am Billy Greenwood. She's Ella Langley, teaming up with Morgan Wallen. I can't love you anymore.

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0: guys, it's I Heart Country on The Verge artist Stella Lefty. And that was my song, Boston.
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1: 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He's probably on an island somewhere.

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More chances at winning your share of that $250,000 with the 250K USA giveaway. That starts up again tomorrow morning with that first nationwide keyword at 8. Here's Luke Bryan. Country, and she knows it.

tomorrow morning at 8:20, how someone on the show missed a $20,000 payday. They're going to be kicking themselves. Tomorrow morning on the Bobby Bones Show.

home to the Bobby Bones Show in the morning, iHeart Country. Anything on your mind? Let's get it on the show. Put me to the test. Hit that talk back mic to reach out to me, Billy Greenwood. 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

heart country. With FIFA World Cup action now well underway, the Olympics were the big announcement this week. I'm going to share that with you after Morgan Wallen and post

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2: 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It's a dream come true to have my song on the radio. It's still crazy to say. Here's my song, Boston. On a train.

0: 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And that was my song, Boston.
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0: 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Here's Cody Johnson. Till you can't. You can

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Right now, you got Josh Ross.

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Ever accidentally drop something into the toilet and then have to retrieve it? Just wait till you hear the story of what happened to this one guy. After Morgan Wallen.

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0: 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Another chance of winning your share of the 250K USA giveaway goes down tomorrow morning at 8. Right now, you get Jason Aldean.
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